I don't want you to stay. I time is a gotta get your game back. Now we're gonna find another way. No sweat, no stress, just fine. No committing like us, but I'm good for keeping you away. No fine, gotta go back in time. Give you love divine.

So we close our performance, I mean, for the repertoire. So this is a song called Baby, It's You. Okay.